0: 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It's time to get out the barbecue grill, get everything ready, because the 4th of July weekend is upon us.
1: Picture this, just a kid with a heavy burden, having a hard time with the world that he was seeing. A broken heart with a head full of questions like, is anyone out there that can heal the pain?

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0: 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I could.

Katie Nicole and Have Your Way on Spirit FM. Hey, I am Jen. So we had that pop-up earlier this week in St. Robert. Such a blast. It was a little bit warm, but perfect for popsicles. We have another one on the way this coming Tuesday. We're going to be in Warsaw. Between 2 and 4, we'll be in the parking lot of the Fix Coffee on Commercial Street. We'd love to see you there. Get you a popsicle. And also, hey, by the way, get you signed up to win that big, huge Yeti cooler and $1,000. That's awesome. That's going to make your summer cooler for sure. Spirit FM would like to say thanks to Drs. Joe and Jonathan Muff, DDS, at Family General Dentistry for their support.

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1: I set my sights on shiny things that crumble into rust, that fade into the dust.

Bill Wickham and Homesick for Heaven on Spirit FM. When do you back out of something? When do you go, okay, nope, this is not right. This is not okay. When do you pull the ripcord and you just get away? And I'm not saying something, you just back away from anything in your life. No, I'm not saying that at all. You should really stand it out and see what's right and pray about things and see it out. But if you've gone down a path for something and you thought you've done your research on it and you thought you knew what you're getting into, and then you find out that it's maybe not, and you get a little yellow flag, and then maybe you get a little red flag or a little orange flag pops up in your head. I don't know what color orange means, but in your head you're like, this seems not right. This seems not right. At what point do you go, this is too many flags? Because I'm kind of at that point right now where I'm about to go, nope, maybe I'm making a wrong decision. You know, I'm praying about it and asking God for wisdom. But sometimes you see those flags and you go, maybe these are here for a reason. Maybe these could be some wisdom that God is giving me and I need to pay attention to it.

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0: This year, America celebrates 250 years of history. That's a reminder of the incredible blessings of freedom. Hey, I'm Sean with Spirit FM, and we can be thankful for those liberties we enjoy as a nation, but there's an even greater freedom available to everyone. It's through Jesus Christ. Galatians 5:1 says, "It is for freedom that Christ has set us free." So as we celebrate the red, white, and blue, let's also celebrate the one who gives us lasting freedom that no circumstances can ever take away. Happy 4th of July from all of us here at Spirit FM.
1: 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We'll also share opportunities and simple ideas for you to serve in your communities. This way of life comes directly from God's Word. 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To get involved and find out more information, come to spiritfm.org.

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0: Though it came fast this year, happy 4th of July. I'm Jaden from Afternoons at Spirit FM, and we hope you're marching into your weekend plans in red, white, and blue with a bomb pop in the right hand and a sparkler in the other. But above all else, we hope you are celebrating today with smiles of joy. Just don't forget to put on sunscreen.
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0: 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I'm Jackie here at Spirit FM. 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What a blessing it is. God is good all the time, and all the time, God is good. Happy 4th, my friend.
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0: 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It all screams 4th of July to me. Hey, this is Amy, and no matter how you and your family are celebrating 250 years of freedom this country affords us, take a moment and thank God He has placed you right here, right now, to bring the freedom only Jesus can give to the world around you. As the fireworks shine bright, proclaiming freedom, remember, Jesus calls you the light of the world. Shine bright this 4th of July.
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0: Imagine this. Uncle Sam is riding a bald eagle. The eagle's carrying a sparkler, and somewhere a hot dog is living its best life at a backyard barbecue. Yep, it must be the 4th of July. As we celebrate America's 250th birthday with fireworks, family, and plenty of red, white, and blue, we're also thankful for the blessings we share each day. The freedom to gather, to worship, and to love our neighbors. Whether you're watching fireworks light up the night sky or trying to convince your dog that those big booms are just extra loud applause, we hope that your day is filled with joy, laughter, and lots of gratitude. Hey, I'm Brooke from Spirit FM, and we are celebrating freedom, faith, and a little extra sparkle today.
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0: perfectly. This year, America celebrates 250 years of history. That's a reminder of the incredible blessings of freedom. Hey, I'm Sean with Spirit FM, and we can be thankful for those liberties we enjoy as a nation, but there's an even greater freedom available to everyone. It's through Jesus Christ. Galatians 5:1 says, "It is for freedom that Christ has set us free." 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Happy 4th of July from all of us here at Spirit FM.
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Though it came fast this year, happy 4th of July. I'm Jaden from Afternoons at Spirit FM, and we hope you're marching into your weekend plans in red, white, and blue with a bomb pop in the right hand and a sparkler in the other. But above all else, we hope you are celebrating today with smiles of joy. Just don't forget to put on sunscreen.

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1: 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I'm Jackie here at Spirit FM. 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What a blessing it is. God is good all the time, and all the time, God is good. Happy 4th, my friend.
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0: Relaxing at the lake, kids sitting on the porch eating a bomb pop, the grill warming up, and the smell of fireworks smoke filling the air. It all screams 4th of July to me. Hey, this is Amy, and no matter how you and your family are celebrating 250 years of freedom this country affords us, take a moment and thank God. He has placed you right here, right now, to bring the freedom only Jesus can give to the world around you. As the fireworks shine bright, proclaiming freedom, remember, Jesus calls you the light of the world. Shine bright this 4th of July.
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0: Imagine this. Uncle Sam is riding a bald eagle. The eagle's carrying a sparkler, and somewhere a hot dog is living its best life at a backyard barbecue. Yep, it must be the 4th of July. As we celebrate America's 250th birthday with fireworks, family, and plenty of red, white, and blue, we're also thankful for the blessings we share each day, the freedom to gather, to worship, and to love our neighbors. Whether you're watching fireworks light up the night sky or trying to convince your dog that those big booms are just extra loud applause, we hope that your day is filled with joy, laughter, and lots of gratitude. Hey, I'm Brooke from Spirit FM, and we are celebrating freedom, faith, and a little extra sparkle today.
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0: This year, America celebrates 250 years of history. That's a reminder of the incredible blessings of freedom. Hey, I'm Sean with Spirit FM, and we can be thankful for those liberties we enjoy as a nation, but there's an even greater freedom available to everyone. It's through Jesus Christ. Galatians 5:1 says, "It is for freedom that Christ has set us free." 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Happy 4th of July from all of us here at Spirit FM.
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0: Hey, it's Jen. I'm the station manager and evening host here at Spirit FM, wishing you and your family a very happy 4th of July weekend. 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

Though it came fast this year, happy 4th of July. I'm Jaden from Afternoons at Spirit FM, and we hope you're marching into your weekend plans in red, white, and blue with a bomb pop in the right hand and a sparkler in the other. But above all else, we hope you are celebrating today with smiles of joy. Just don't forget to put on sunscreen.

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0: 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I'm Jackie here at Spirit FM. This weekend, I want you to enjoy your family and your freedom that has been given to us. What a blessing it is. God is good all the time, and all the time, God is good. Happy 4th, my friend.
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0: Relaxing at the lake, kids sitting on the porch eating a bomb pop, the grill warming up, and the smell of fireworks smoke filling the air. It all screams 4th of July to me. Hey, this is Amy, and no matter how you and your family are celebrating 250 years of freedom this country affords us, take a moment and thank God. He has placed you right here, right now, to bring the freedom only Jesus can give. Give to the world around you. As the fireworks shine bright, proclaiming freedom, remember, Jesus calls you the light of the world. Shine bright this 4th of July.
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0: Imagine this. Uncle Sam is riding a bald eagle. The eagle's carrying a sparkler, and somewhere a hot dog is living its best life at a backyard barbecue. Yep, it must be the 4th of July. As we celebrate America's 250th birthday with fireworks, family, and plenty of red, white, and blue, we're also thankful for the blessings we share each day. The freedom to gather, to worship, and to love our neighbors. Whether you're watching fireworks light up the night sky or trying to convince your dog that those big booms are just extra loud applause, we hope that your day is filled with joy, laughter, and lots of gratitude. Hey, I'm Brooke from Spirit FM, and we are celebrating freedom, faith, and a little extra sparkle today.
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0: This year, America celebrates 250 years of history. That's a reminder of the incredible blessings of freedom. Hey, I'm Sean with Spirit FM, and we can be thankful for those liberties we enjoy as a nation, but there's an even greater freedom available to everyone. It's through Jesus Christ. Galatians 5:1 says it is for freedom that Christ has set us free. So as we celebrate the red, white, and blue, let's also celebrate the one who gives us lasting freedom that no circumstances can ever take away. Happy 4th of July from all of us here at Spirit FM.
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0: And I'm the station manager and evening host here at Spirit FM, wishing you and your family a very happy 4th of July weekend. We hope that your weekend is filled with friends and family, loved ones, celebrations, and enjoying our freedoms, celebrating those things, our independence, celebrating what God has done through our country, what God is doing in our lives. Be safe and have a great 4th of July.
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0: Though it came fast this year, happy 4th of July. I'm Jaden from Afternoons at Spirit FM, and we hope you're marching into your weekend plans in red, white, and blue with a bomb pop in the right hand and a sparkler in the other. But above all else, we hope you are celebrating today with smiles of joy. 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

0: 4th of July weekend. I'm Jackie here at Spirit FM. This weekend, I want you to enjoy your family and your freedom that has been given to us. What a blessing it is. God is good all the time, and all the time, God is good. Happy 4th, my friend.
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0: 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It all screams 4th of July to me. Hey, this is Amy, and no matter how you and your family are celebrating 250 years of freedom this country affords us, take a moment and thank God He has placed you right here, right now, to bring the freedom only Jesus can give to the world around you. As the fireworks shine bright, proclaiming freedom, remember, Jesus calls you the light of the world. Shine bright this 4th of July.
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0: Imagine this. 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The eagle's carrying a sparkler, and somewhere a hot dog is living its best life at a backyard barbecue. Yep, it must be the 4th of July. As we celebrate America's 250th birthday with fireworks, family, and plenty of red, white, and blue, we're also thankful for the blessings we share each day, the freedom to gather, to worship, and to love our neighbors. Whether you're watching fireworks light up the night sky or trying to convince your dog that those big booms are just extra loud applause, we hope that your day is filled with joy, laughter, and lots of gratitude. Hey, I'm Brooke from Spirit FM, and we are celebrating freedom, faith, and a little extra sparkle today.
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This year, America celebrates 250 years of history. That's a reminder of the incredible blessings of freedom. Hey, I'm Sean with Spirit FM, and we can be thankful for those liberties we enjoy as a nation, but there's an even greater freedom available to everyone. It's through Jesus Christ. Galatians 5:1 says, "It is for freedom that Christ has set us free." So as we celebrate the red, white, and blue, let's also celebrate the one who gives us lasting freedom that no circumstances can ever take away. Happy 4th of July from all of us here at Spirit FM.

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